Welcome one, welcome all. I am Kaleo from Philadelphia. This is World Cafe. I mention this because the new album from Kurt Vile is a love letter to his hometown and ours. It's called Philadelphia's Been Good to Me, and it feels like prime Kurt Vile. Philly's a weird place that I love calling home, and this is a very good song about said weird place. It's called You Don't Know 'Cause It's My Life. New music from Kurt Vile.

0: Started that set up top with Kurt Vile, new music called You Don't Know Because It's My Life. And he had a lyric, a couple of my heroes wrote a song, but that ain't where they're from. Those guys, Neil Young and Bruce Springsteen, with Philadelphia and Streets of Philadelphia, respectively. New album from Kurt Vile is available now. It's called Philadelphia's Been Good to Me. We're back in a minute with more World Cafe.
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0: 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I'm Stephen Kaleo. Chance for us to go into the vault and pull out live performances. And this one goes all the way back to 1995 from our first live compilation, Live at the World Cafe Volume 1. 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I couldn't. Here's one of those performances. It's Bruce Hornsby with Long, Tall, Cool One.

0: Another early performance taped for this show in the 1990s, that is Luna with Tiger Lily, the band formed by Dean Wareham after Galaxy 500 disbanded. 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

0: 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The song is called Grace for Saints and Ramblers. 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
0: Welcome back. It's World Cafe. Here are some song titles from the new Mountain Goats album. Song for Lane Staley, Candlebox, Best Hard Rock Albums 2013, Crying on Eddie Nash's Grave. Folks, it is a new Mountain Goats record. The album is called Days, and here is one more song title for you. Charlie Sheen Reaches Out to the Feds. It's new music from the Mountain Goats.

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1: Arrested Development with Tennessee, putting the wraps on this edition of The Cafe. On the next cafe, a mini concert with the Mexico City duo Sotomayor. 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And we produce this program from WXPN at the University of Pennsylvania in Philly. I'm Stephen Kaleo. Talk to you soon on the next World Cafe.
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0: still our tongues to sing a song about it. 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

0: The music of U2, Song of the Future. Checking in too with Jane's Addiction. Jane says, howdy, good morning. I'm Alex Courtright, 611 here on your Thursday morning. 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

Well, maybe a little bit of sunshine today, but it's going to be kind of a hot, sticky, and stormy day this Thursday, June 11th. Hot, humid, a mix of sun and clouds, heavy thunderstorm cannot be ruled out this afternoon. Highs today about 95 degrees. With the humidity, it'll feel like, 140. Okay, maybe not quite, but it's going to be one of those days. Sunrise for today, as we get a little closer to the solstice, 5:39. Now at 6:13, just about, got music for Acoustic Sunrise from Sam Beam. You know, the artist with five daughters. Iron and Wine with Naked as We Came.

Towson, Maryland's own Aaron Frazier and Payback, Show and Tell, song from Benjamin Booker this morning. The late, great Soundgarden singer Chris Cornell there with Nearly Forgot My Broken Heart. And for Acoustic Sunrise this Thursday morning, Sam Beam, a.k.a. Iron and Wine, Naked As We Came. Maya Hawk, back with a new song.

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They don't mind. Patty Griffin and Robert Plant this morning on WTMD. Don't mind. Little talks from Of Monsters and Men, and now music from the band Slapdragon. 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

0: 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A classic from Faces, Ooh La La, and a fun five-piece out of Nashville, Slapdragon. 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

Too sweet, the music of Hozier here on 89.7 WTMD Towson, Baltimore, Annapolis. Paul Weller's Where There's Smoke, There's Fire. TV on the radio as well with Will Do. 703. 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Boy, it's going to be kind of a hot and sticky day today. Very humid, in fact. A mix of sun and clouds. Heavy thunderstorm this afternoon. Certainly possible. Highs today about 95 degrees. And with that, we turn to Hot Slob. It's a new song from Sylvan Esso this morning on TMD. Check it out.

0: Cracker and Get Off This. Hot Slob, a new song from Sylvan Esso, and yeah, a decidedly different vibe from Sylvan Esso, a new and forthcoming album. They'll be on the road later this year, too, early October. You'll find them at the 930 Club in D.C. Sylvan Esso, Nick Sanborn, and Amelia Meath. They're just kind of just big and loud and messy and hair down and sweaty. And I think they're just deciding to rock out and just kind of open it up and get, well, I don't know. Yeah. full of attitude, kind of cool. Coming up in just a moment, a song from Guster by request, and another First Thursday Festival artist for you.
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Mr. Jordan Sokol and Pressing Strings, Annapolis's own, with 40 miles. They're talking about the distance between Naptown and Baltimore. In part, anyway, Guster Satellite. And that brings us to just about 7:20 here on your Thursday morning, June the 11th. Howdy, it's Alex Courtright. And Blessing Jolie is coming to town for you, kicking off our July edition of First Thursday Festival, July 9th at Canton Waterfront Park. Beginning with Blessing Jolie into Fitzky Brothers and our headliners that night, Rat Boys. Rat Boys, who were, by the way, in town in Baltimore, sold out at Auto Bar on the 23rd. Blessing Jolie grew up in Katy, Texas, makes her home in Houston now. And, well, fun fact about Blessing Jolie, she was a varsity shot putter for 4 years. And for her, that wasn't that long ago, right? We're talking about high school, because Blessing Jolie's only 23. Here she is with Growing Pains. Mm-hmm.

Look out. Booker T and the MGs from 1967. Hip Hugger. Blessing Jolie with Growing Pains. And now new music from New Orleans, The Revivalists. David Shaw and The Revivalists with Heart Stop. TMD, Baltimore.

0: Waxahachie's Much Ado About Nothing. Also, Heartstop, a song from The Revivalists. That's new music. 7:33, off to the roads we go, southbound at the tunnels. In both instances, the harbor and Fort McHenry. About 8 or 9 minutes to get through. Stop-and-go traffic through. Outer Loop, kind of jammed up. No surprise here. Between White Marsh Boulevard and Paring Parkway, that's maybe a five-minute delay. Couple of incidents include the Inner Loop right there at Nursery Road. Some kind of junk in the roadway, which is blocking the left lane. Heads up. Crash in the city, Baltimore Street at Carrollton Avenue. This is debris as well. This is northbound 95 at 279. Talking about Elkton Road there, exit 109. Again, debris in the roadway, not sure what it is.
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excellent use of the woodblock. Like I say, I run away, London's Nilufer Yanya. Barty Strange, you know, from Baltimore, Backseat Banton, and now Robin Hitchcock. My Dead Astronaut,

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0: Another veteran of First Thursday Festival, Robert Randolph. Robert Randolph and the Family Band, ain't nothing wrong with that. My Dead Astronaut, new song from Robin Hitchcock, which, who knows, maybe he'll play for you next week at Ram's Head on stage. Robin's on the road behind new music, like songs like that, and a new book, too. He's been busy of late. 7:49, I'm Alex. Hot and sticky day today, a mix of sun and clouds. Strong possibility of a heavy thunderstorm this afternoon, too. That could get kind of rough. May need to batten down the hatches at some point. Highs today about 95 degrees. Off to the roads we go. A couple of issues that might face you include a crash on the outer loop of 695 just prior to Delaney Valley Road. And this is causing significant delays through Towson there, about a 25-minute delay. Also of note, a crash now moved to the shoulder. This is 95 southbound after Route 22, talking about exit 35 there. Baltimore Street at Carrollton Avenue for an earlier crash in the city. Some kind of, I know exactly what's in the road. This is a pole and wires. This is a crash in Owings Mills. Park Heights Avenue at Walnut Avenue. Heads up there.
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0: Noah Kahan. 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

It's Haley Williams and Kill Me here this morning on 89.7 WTMD Towson, Baltimore, Annapolis. James Mercer and the Shins going way back for New Slang and the very latest from Noah Kahan, a song called Doors. You'll find Noah performing this summer at Nationals Park. 8:02, I'm Alex Courtright, and support for the morning show comes from Game Day Men's Health, providing care for men looking to feel and perform their best. Okay.

0: Ben Schneider and Lord Huron with Nothing I Need. Jesse Wells, boy, his star has ascended, you know, largely because of social media, but that's kind of the way these days, right? Jesse Wells, Masks Off, title cut from an album that arrives tomorrow. And Jesse will be out quite a bit during the course of this year. In fact, coming to our neck of the woods, to the Anthem, later this year, October 21st.
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4: Earth's Mightiest Heroes type thing.

It's music this morning from Wilco, a shot in the arm. Wilco in the region, 1 week from tonight. In the region, what do you mean, Alex? Well, performing at Wolf Trap next Thursday, the 18th. Wilco, also The Verve with Bittersweet Symphony. And now new music from Johnny Blue Skies and the Dark Clouds. Kind of appropriate, especially for this afternoon. Yeah, hot and sticky today. A mix of sun and clouds. Heavy thunderstorm moving through the region later on. Highs today about 95. Johnny Blue Skies, you know, Sturgill Simpson here with Situation. 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

0: Go ahead, bite the Big Apple. Don't mind the maggots. Stone's talking about New York. It's shattered here this morning in WTMD. Johnny Blue Skies, you know, Sturgill Simpson's alter ego there with a song called Situation, new music on TMD. 8:28, well, speaking of New York, did you catch any of the game last night? That was a crazy comeback. Probably the largest comeback in finals history. It has to be. They rallied from 29-point deficit to just stun the Spurs last night. New York Knicks up now 3-1 in the finals. Game 5 is in Texas on Saturday. Jalen Brunson and company, very impressive comeback. And a lot of terrible behavior in New York from what I was reading, too. Don't get caught wearing a Spurs jersey in New York, I guess. Coming up for you, well, in the next hour, it's all about the Committee of Five. This is a major anniversary in United States history. We'll get to that. And in just a moment, a song from The Killers. But first, you know, we better take a look at traffic real quick. You got a couple of issues that may face you, including an accident. Now moved off to the left shoulder in the Aberdeen area. This is 95 southbound, just after Route 22. You're talking about exit 35 there. Is that right? Did I get the exit right? I'm not sure. Got a crash, 795 northbound, the off-ramp to 140. The accident blocks the left lane of the exit ramp. Just heads up if you're making that transition. Pretty typical traffic patterns at the moment. I'm not seeing any huge hiccups. You know, Harbor Tunnel jammed up. No surprise there. 895 southbound between Moravia and the north end of the tunnel. It's maybe 8 or 9 minute delay. Same kind of delay over at the Fort McHenry in the southbound direction. North Pulaski Street at Gwynn Falls Parkway for a crash in the city. So, yeah, this is a pole and wires down. I told you about this last time. This is Park Heights Avenue at Walnut Avenue. Heads up there. And some kind of junk on the roadway, debris. This is 50 westbound at the Chesapeake Bay Bridge.
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The music of, well, the Easy Beats song, jumping back to Australia's Easy Beats from 1966. They're taken on by David Bowie for his pinups collection in the early 70s, Friday on My Mind. Good song for a Thursday morning. Checking in, too, with The Killers, All These Things That I've Done. And now the latest from Houndmouth, it's Tiger Blood.

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Kanon and Waving Flag. Closer to the Sun from Slightly Stupid, and new music from Houndmouth, a song called Tiger Blood. Well, speaking of Waving Flag, today begins the World Cup. Big deal. Biggest sport by far on this planet. And it begins today with a game between Mexico and South Africa in Mexico City. USA, Team USA, picking up their first game.

0: tomorrow against Paraguay. Now, all 404 matches will be broadcast, and you've got 48 teams who have qualified for the tournament. That number then will drop to 32 after the group stage, which finishes June 27th. The final, by the way, July 19th at MetLife Stadium in New Jersey. Now, you've got different odds makers, right, different bookmakers, but most of them basically say the champion will more than likely be European. France, maybe Spain, England's in the mix, so is Portugal. But you cannot discount Brazil and reigning champion Lionel Messi in Argentina, too. Team USA, kind of long shot odds at 50-1.
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0: Taking a look at the roads, stop-and-go traffic on the BW Parkway southbound between Arundel Mills Boulevard and 175. Same can be said, a little sluggish on the inner loop between 95 and Security Boulevard. 895 over at the tunnels, Harbor Tunnel, a little slow. It's improved a bit, though, maybe 3 minutes to get through on the southbound side. Do have word of a crash. Pulaski Highway seems to be a bit jammed up now between Ebenezer and Allender. In fact, it's closed because of this accident. Maybe avoid that stretch if you can. 95 southbound at the Baltimore Beltway there, exit 49. This crash has been moved off to the left shoulder, so you should be okay. Debris in the roadway. This is Falston Road southbound between Jarrettsville Pike and Baldwin Mill. Not sure what that is. We've also got debris reported in the left lane. This is 95 northbound at the Fort Mac Tunnel. Crash with poles down and wires down Park Heights Avenue at Walnut Avenue. Traffic reports on WTMD are made possible by I.G. Burton Subaru of Glen Burnie, located just minutes from the Beltway. IGBurtonSubaru.com. Blanchel. New music. Let's go.

You got to go back for it. Your ID, credit cards. I mean, come on. I left my wallet in El Segundo. It's Tribe this morning on 89.7 WTMD, Towson, Baltimore, Annapolis. Tribe Called Quest, also music from Rainbow Kitten Surprise, Fever Pitch, and Blondshell with a brand new song, Heart Has to Work So Hard. 9:02, I'm Alex Courtright, and support for the morning show comes from Game Day Men's Health, providing care for men looking to feel and perform their best. Imelda May, Inside Out.

0: And there you have it, our headliners for July 1st, Thursday. Technically, second Thursday, you know, the 4th of July and all that. July 9th, Canton Waterfront Park, Rat Boys headlining, and my guess is they'll play that one for us. They have been known to sort of open that one up and jam pretty hard on it. Late Night Mountains, all that. Rat Boys. Also, Imelda May from Northern Ireland with Inside Out here on TMD.
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0: Whenever you want me to. It's new music from the Greenberry Woods. It's Baltimore music here on WTMD. Purling Hiss, a little psychedelia from Pennsylvania, Follow You Around, and The Neighborhood back with new music. Hula Girl is what we heard. Just about 9:30 here on your Thursday morning. Kind of a nice Thursday morning thus far, right? Well, today expecting kind of a hot and sticky day, sun and clouds, and a possibility of a heavy afternoon thunderstorm. Today's high right around 95. Yeah, that's kind of a toasty day for the 11th of June. Ah, June 11th. So what happened 2.5 centuries ago today? It was a big moment in the history of the United States. And in just a moment, I've got a set of songs in honor of the day.
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0: It had finally come to open revolt, to revolution. June 11th, 1776, 250 years ago today, the Continental Congress in Philadelphia selects Thomas Jefferson, John Adams, Benjamin Franklin, Robert Livingston, and Roger Sherman to draft a Declaration of Independence. This group of men have come to be known since as the Committee of Five. Now, knowing full well Jefferson's capacity for writing well, his prowess with a pen, John Adams urges him to author the first draft of this document, of this declaration, which was then carefully revised and reviewed by Franklin and Adams before eventually being given to Congress for review on June 28th of that year, 1776. We all remember a very specific passage from this document. We hold these truths to be self-evident, that all men are created equal, that they are endowed by their Creator with certain unalienable rights, that among these are life, liberty, and the pursuit of happiness. None of that was self-evident, for sure. It was revolutionary. Really, the Declaration was a 28-count indictment against King George. But we remember that passage in particular. Really, the Declaration goes way beyond what was required in the moment. It became, in essence, the philosophical foundation for the formation of a new nation. The revolution starts now. Steve Earle, let's go.

Mark Bolan, Mickey Finn, T-Rex with Children of the Revolution here this morning at WTMD. Tracy Chapman's talking about a revolution from the Beatles, and Steve Earle, who is about to be honored by the Hardly Strictly Bluegrass out in San Francisco. Steve Earle there with The Revolution Starts Now, a set of songs in honor of the day 250 years ago today. The Continental Congress, convened in Philadelphia, selects five people to draft a Declaration of Independence. Among those, of course, Jefferson, Franklin, and John Adams. They get to work on it right away. By the 28th, they submit it to the Continental Congress. Continental Congress approves it and then signs it on what date? The 28th, they submit it to the Continental Congress. Continental Congress approves it and then signs it on

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1: 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Good morning. I'm Alex Courtright. 9:50, we are due a final look at the roads. This affects folks in Edgewater, talking about Anne Arundel County, below Annapolis, looking at you, Central Avenue, you know, Route 214, westbound between Castle Way and Cottage Farm Way, right there at Hardesty Estates, closed. There's an accident there. Eastbound lanes are alternating traffic. That is going to cause a bit of a jam down there on Central Avenue. Speaking of Anne Arundel, in Davidsonville, got a problem. Never mind, that's the same thing. What was I going to tell you about? Yeah, this one. Pulaski Highway is closed in White Marsh. Pulaski, talking about eastbound Route 40 between Ebenezer and Allender Road. Crash, bit of a problem there. Otherwise, it looks like we've just got, you know, the road construction being set up over on the west side of the Baltimore Beltway, 95 up north. However, what is this? We do have a crash. This one, it's actually out in Carroll County. Never mind. You know, overall, things are thinning out nicely. So good. Let us begin. Begin what, Alex? I have no idea. You have a great day, my friend. This is Goose. Good to be.

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0: 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That's off their upcoming album, Over Before You Know It, that's officially out the end of July. We started off the hour with Bakar and Alive, which is perfect for this very summery and very hot day we are having in Baltimore. I'm Izzy Bavis. We'll be listening to new music in the next set from The Last Dinner Party. And then at 10:30, I sat down with a local musician, MC, DJ, producer, Chaotic Couture, to talk about the Baltimore music scene. So join me at 10:30 for that conversation. 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

The Last Dinner Party really bringing it with their new single. First new music since their album last year. It also was accompanied by a spoken word piece. Needless to say, The Last Dinner Party has a lot to say, and I'm all ears. I'm Izzy Bavis. Thank you for joining me this morning. We heard from Josh Ritter and Teddy Swims. And next is Queen with Killer Queen. And we'll also listen to some local music from Frankie. That's next on TMD. But first, Killer Queen.

0: We've got some local music here on 89.7 WTMD out of Baltimore. Frankie giving us Rainflower. I was just perusing her Instagram. Looks like she's got some new music in the works. I'm Izzy Bavis. Next on TMD, a conversation between me and the Queen of the Underground. Stay tuned.
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0: For 89.7 WTMD, I'm Izzy Bavis. Last month, I did a story on the music scene in Carroll County, but now it's time to bring it home and see how things are going on in Baltimore. It makes sense to talk to someone who has been around a bit longer than me, so I went straight to the Queen of the Underground.
3: I had to make it out. It was there to be dead. Bad thoughts get locked, then your life becomes dread. You become a definition of what they want to stay.
0: Beata Couture is a musician, DJ, MC, writer, and producer here in Baltimore. From interning at 92Q, to hosting the Versions dance parties, to playing shows at the Kennedy Center, there's little Chaotic hasn't done in Baltimore since 2015.
4: I always loved Baltimore. Like growing up as a kid on the Eastern Shore, getting Baltimore radio stations, for whatever reason, to me, it felt like New York. In 2015, I literally just decided, I was like, I'm going to go to Baltimore. I'm going to give myself a year to do my music. And within the first weekend of me getting here, I was performing. And I guess I performed in the right place because it kind of just steeped me into the culture of Baltimore City. And it allowed me to plant my flag in the music scene and kind of like run. So I've been able to DJ, to MC, to do music. I've collaborated with a lot of great artists just coming here and taking a chance.
0: Chaotic wasn't the only one who took a chance. One of her first big gigs in Baltimore was because Dan Deacon took a chance on her.
4: In 2017, I will never forget, because being here in 2015, you knew the big names. So Future Island, Ed Schrader, Dan Deacon, those were like the big heavy hitters.

And in 20, I believe it was either 2016 or 2017, Dan Deacon asked me to perform at a Halloween party to open for Dan Deacon. That was like the pinnacle of my Baltimore experience. And I think that was the first time I was like, I may have arrived. I may be here. Authenticity is the biggest thing in Baltimore. And no matter what circuit you come from, I think people will always say, as long as they can appreciate and respect you as a person and you're talented, it just, people don't care about genre here. People don't really care about your status. They really just care about talent. So that is a plus of being able to come and plant your flag in Baltimore, because we have so many local radio stations, local opportunities for artists to really grow. Even Station North now, as it's coming back with the new Why Not Lot, with Carpet opening, there are so many more opportunities for creatives to make bigger steps than when I started. People being able to just work in like music licensing or just be on stages with big bands like Turnstile. All that comes from community and just authentically building relationships in Baltimore. And I think that is a thing that a lot of us may take for granted, is that in other cities, it is more of a resume city, where we're more of a talent and communal city. So seeing that is very, it's beautiful to see the scene continue to grow and grow in bigger ways than what was able when I was first starting.

0: Now, there are a lot of great bands and DJs to look out for in Baltimore.
1: Micah E. Wood, Plant Dead, Nightlife, Tromac, DJ Dollar, J Swan, ILYSM, Girly Pop. I think it would be easier for me to tell you DJs I don't like because that list doesn't exist.
0: Music lives on in Baltimore, even though for Chaotic, she's slowed down on making music.
1: As long as people are asking me to do things, I will never say no. So maybe just a little bit more behind the scenes, but the music will always be there for sure.
0: Looking ahead towards the end of the summer, Chaotic is interested in one festival in particular.
1: Zap Music Fest, the outdoor music festival, is coming up in September. It brings electronic and punk scene, the electronic and punk scene together, so DJs, bands. I played last year. It was an amazing time. So as of right now, what's coming, I think that is the highlight.
0: The Baltimore music scene continues to grow, and as it changes, Chaotic remains the queen of the underground. I left our conversation inspired and excited about our music scene at home, and I can't wait to go to my next show. For 89.7 WTMD, I'm Izzy Bavis.

We're listening to local music from Micah Ewood, Easy Jackson, and Mighty Mark doing that remix. That was after my conversation with Chaotic Couture, the queen of the underground here on WTMD. 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I'm Izzy, and now we're getting back into it with new music from Portugal the Man.

Big Thief with Words on 89.7 WTMD. We heard from Fruit Bats and Portugal the Man there. Next on WTMD, The Strokes with Going Shopping from their upcoming album Reality Awaits. They're set to play Meriwether on June 27th. And I saw a weird post saying they delayed the release of the album, but I can't confirm that anywhere. So if you know if that's true, I will be very interested in to see where that is confirmed. I just spent the past like hour scouring the internet trying to figure out where if that's true. But it is supposed to come out on June 26th, but then

0: they like Stereo Gum said it's going to come out in July now. I don't know. They also just announced a show in New York with Beach House, which sounds pretty epic. So that is something to look forward to. Make sure you stick around. I'm on for another few hours here on TMD. 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

0: 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Planting Tomatoes is her latest single out now, and you are hearing it on 89.7 WTMD. We kicked off the hour with a fun one from Moby and Porcelain, and next year it's MWAR, Depeche Mode, new music from the Rolling Stones, because, yeah, they've got a new album out, and Al Green and The Cure all in the mix this half hour. 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

don't even know what to say. The Rolling Stones are back with new music. It's their 25th studio album titled Foreign Tongues, comes out July 10th. And that was their song In the Stars. They tapped Odessa Zion to be in the music video for it. You might be familiar with her. She was in the HBO show I Love LA and in Marty Supreme. I'm Izzy Bavis, Depeche Mode and M-Ward in that set. Kicking it off next here is Al Green from 73 with Here I Am, Come and Take Me. And then we also have music from The Cure and new local music from Outcalls, all in this next commercial-free set. Here's Al Green on TMD.

0: You're listening to Out Calls on 89.7 WTMD, duo out of Baltimore, bringing it with their new song. We also heard from The Cure and Al Green. And I just want to say thank you to all of our members. Thank you to all of our listeners who join us every day. We can't do it without you. And especially our members really do make the music happen and makes First Thursdays happen. We're 1 week out from our last First Thursday that happened last week. And it was just such a special evening. So thank you for everyone who made it happen. Next on TMD, we're looking at Alabama Shake.
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0: 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First up is Hold On off their debut album, Boys and Girls. And then we're going to listen to Gimme All Your Love, which is from their second studio album, Sound and Color. And they performed this song live on TV for the first time in 2015 at Saturday Night Live. So here is two songs from the Alabama Shakes catalog to get you going this morning, kicking it off with Hold On.

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Why don't you simply

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Getting back into it, off of Mountjoy's latest album, Hope We Have Fun, I have their song In the Middle that taps Gigi Perez. New music is next on TMD.

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0: 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We also heard from Mount Joy and Gigi Perez. Death Cab for Cutie is next. Their long-awaited album, I Built You a Tower, came out last Friday. I have the song Riptides. Next hour on WTMD, we'll listen to some new music, of course, from Caroline Rose. Also local music from Seven Teller, who joined us last week for First Thursdays. And then we're diving into two songs from Waxahachie's discography that is specially picked out because it is my friend Anna's birthday. And Anna and I have seen Waxahachie, I think, upwards of 5 times together. It might be closer to 3, but we're going to say 5 just for the sake of it. That's next hour on WTMD. Make sure you stay tuned, and thanks for hanging around.
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0: You're listening to new music from Caroline Rose on 89.7 WTMD. Their next show is going to be at Pier 6 Pavilion on October 9th, right here in Baltimore. Starting off the hour, Soul Coughing with Circles. Next is Snow Patrol. We'll have the latest from Cassius Culpepper and some music from our first Thursday that happened last week. So join me for that. That's headed your way here on TMD. Thank you to all of our members tuning in. We can't do it without you. You make the music happen. So thanks.
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Cassius Culpepper joined us not only for our first Thursday last year, but recently for a live lunch, which you can relive online on our YouTube channel. I'm Izzy Bavis, Pink Floyd next with Breathe in the Air. Then we'll listen to Wonder Horse, local music from Seven Teller, and then a set for my friend Anna, whose birthday it is today. And we've gone to so many Waxahachie concerts together that I felt like it was fitting to play Waxahachie this afternoon. Join me, first up, Pink Floyd on TMD.

0: 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I'm Izzy Bavis, and that was Seven Teller with Friends. They joined us last week for First Thursdays, and it was a lot of fun. They really took over the stage and had such great energy. So happy to continue to bring you more of their music during my show. 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
0: 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And you know, the joy of music is obviously being able to hear it, being able to see it, but also share it. This next segment goes out to my friend Anna. It's her birthday today. And not only have we gone to so many shows together, but she's an avid TMD listener, and she loves Waxahachie just as much, or maybe more, than I do. We're going to listen to Right Back To It first, tapping MJ Lenderman there. And then we're going to listen to Lilacs, where we had a very lovely moment at Wolf Trap together, singing in the aisles, in the grass part, singing in the aisles and dancing and bringing a bunch of people together to just kind of enjoy Waxahachie, enjoy one of her, you know, most listened to songs as a collective. And it was very lovely. So we'll listen to some Waxahachie for Anna. Happy birthday, Anna. Here's Right Back To It.

Waxahachie for Anna's birthday on 89.7 WTMD. Getting back to it, though, with new music from the New Pornographers. It's Votive.

0: 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Next here on TMD, that new single from Beck with Ride Lonesome. He's taking the anthem stage this October down in D.C. I'm Izzy. Next hour on TMD, we'll listen to Noah Kahan. We'll listen to Late Night Thoughts. We'll listen to Pressing Strings. And we'll check in on a roundup of local events in Baltimore City. Stay tuned.
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0: 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His new album, The Great Divide, is out now. He's set to play the Nationals Park down in D.C. this July in about a month and a half with Gigi Perez. And I feel like even though he even commented that, like, my album's coming out in a warm season and it is cold, sad music, I still am excited for the show. I'm Izzy Bavis, handsome boy modeling with Jack Johnson at the top. Next is the Wood Brothers, Devin Gilfillian, and new music from Late Night Thoughts. Join me.
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Devin Gilfillian there, a former Verse Thursday performer. But next, we're taking a trip to the 60s with the Spencer Davis Group and their song, I'm a Man.

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0: 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We have Pressing Strings with Blood to Me. They've got a new single out now. They're playing a music fest in Pennsylvania today, and then they'll be in Catonsville on June 20th for the Music City Summer Fest. I'm Izzy Bavis, and stay tuned because next is a roundup of local shows.
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0: 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I'm Izzy Bavis, and now we are diving into a roundup of local shows happening this week and weekend in Baltimore City. Tonight, Nuclear Tomb has their record release with Mel De Vera, Eyecatcher, and Obliviator at Metro, and Better Off Dead is at the 8x10. Tomorrow, Violencia, Dad Sky, Scholar, Corvo, and Soul Purpose are at Autobar. Bali Llamas, The Jagaloons, and The Flying Faders are at Holy for Holies. Saturday is Girls Rule Night at Autobar, and then Good Teal and Noir Benny are having their split release with Father Sokka and Tat plus Radium Girl. That's happening at For Holies. Sunday, Islet, Life, Ox Run, and Consumer Culture at Autobar, and then you might need a nap. I'm Izzy Bavis, and back into the music with The Dip and Doing the Right Thing on 89.7.

Bartice Strange with Wants Needs on 89.7 WTMD. And next here is new music from the group that is, you know, sort of a visual group. They really lean into the visuals in their performances with their costumery and everything. And I know I'm going to mispronounce this, so I'm sorry in advance. Angine du Poitrine with their song. They're kind of a jammy group, and I think you're going to like them. It's new music on TMD.

0: 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Music from Waterbaby and Angine de Patrine. And next here on TMD, God and the Broken Ribs with Jack White. Next hour, we're listening to music from the Fitzky Brothers, who are taking the stage for our upcoming First Thursday. And we'll also listen to a live in studio session with Bourne's and some music about whiskey. That's next hour on WTMD. 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

0: listening to local music and also music from our upcoming First Thursday performer. July 9th, we'll have Fitzky Brothers, Blessing Jolie, and Rap Boys. So I hope to see you there at Kent Waterfront Park. We are 1 week out from, or like 1 week ago was our first Thursday, and we are already gearing up for the next one. I'm Izzy Bavis. Jackson 5 there with I Want You Back, and I feel like that song is so good. And then also, if you've listened to the version that Lake Street Dive does, also such a great version. Next on TMD, Weezer, Say It Ain't So, Femi Kuti, and new music from Aldis Harding. Then at 2:30, music about whiskey. 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

You're listening to new music from Aldis Harding on 89.7 WTMD. As I always say, she is the New Zealand version of Adrian Lenker. Her new album, Train on the Island, is out now, and she's set to play the Howard Theater in D.C. on September 11th. Next on TMD, music from Tracy Chapman, Give Me One Reason, and a local, an in-studio session done locally at TMD with the group Bourns. That's here next. First up, Tracy Chapman.

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0: 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So first up is the Alabama song Whiskey Bar. It was originally written in like 1925, and then there was like a different version in 1927, but the version I'm gonna play came out a little bit later. It's from The Doors, and they recorded it in 1966. Then we're going to listen to Women Without Whiskey by Drive-By Truckers. I was introduced to this song when Wednesday and MJ Lenderman covered it for their EP of covers they put out a few years ago. And I love their version, but the original is just raw, it's real, and it's just to the point. So we're going to celebrate that next on TMD. First up, The Doors and their version of Alabama Song.

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Next is Stone Roses, I Want to Be Adored. Such a great one, and also with the heat, I feel like when you're really feeling the heat and feeling down, this is a perfect one to put on in the background. So let's take a listen together.

0: New music from U2 on 89.7 WTMD from their new EP, Days of Ash. That was their song, Song of the Future. I'm Izzy Bavis, and thanks for being with me this afternoon. Rob's getting in here to take you into the late afternoon and evening hours, so I'll let him do that, and then I will see you very soon. Thank you again for joining me, and make sure you stay tuned, you stay tapped, and you stay wonderful, Baltimore. I'll see you around. Bye!
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Scratch Guard Lanyard by Dry Cleaning on 89.7 TMD and the Charlatans with Weirdo. My theme song, probably yours too. Rob Tim with you here on this sort of sweltering afternoon in Charm City. And Robin Hitchcock, he's out on the road, as he frequently is, and he's going to be coming to Annapolis at the Ram's Head next Wednesday. He's released several singles recently, and this is one that I am particularly digging. It's called My Dead Astronaut. New music from Robin Hitchcock on TMD.

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0: 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Good afternoon. It's Rob Tim. Welcome to What Happened? Our look at this day in music history on TMD. On this day in 1949, original recipe Hank Williams, not Junior or the Third, made his debut at the Grand Ole Opry in Nashville. He played his new single, Lovesick Blues, and received an unprecedented 6 encores. In 1965, some MBE recipients, members of the British Empire, returned their awards in protest when it was announced the Beatles would also be so honored. The boys were generally mystified by the honor, but their older relatives were thrilled, so they accepted the awards at a ceremony in Buckingham Palace. European radio was abuzz on this day in 1966 with rumors that Roger Daltrey of The Who had been killed in a car accident. In fact, it was guitarist Pete Townsend who was in a wreck, and he sustained only minor injuries. Could it be Satan? In 1968, during a recording session, as the Stones were working on Sympathy for the Devil, a fire broke out in the studio. Some were quick to blame Lucifer, but the blaze was actually caused by a light that a camera crew was using while documenting the session. And in 69, about 5 weeks before the launch of Apollo 11 and the first lunar landing, David Bowie released Space Oddity. The song reached number 5 in the UK, but stalled at 124 here. Re-released 4 years later as a single, it went to 15 and became Bowie's first hit in America. In 77, as Britain celebrated the Queen's Silver Jubilee, the Sex Pistols hit number 2 on the British charts with God Save the Queen. And in 82, after much anticipation, Grease 2, the sequel to the hit 1978 musical, landed in theaters, where it promptly crashed and burned. On the other hand, in 86, Ferris Bueller's Day Off hit the theaters, and with Matthew Broderick leading a parade through downtown Chicago to the Beatles' Twist and Shout, that song soon returned to the charts. Big stuff happened in 1988. Dozens of artists, including Peter Gabriel, Sting, and Simple Minds, who helped organize the event with Jerry Dammers of the Specials and who acted as the backing band for a lot of the artists, rocked the Free Nelson Mandela concert at Wembley Stadium in London. Broadcast to 67 countries and an estimated audience of 600 million people, the concert was part of the push to end apartheid in South Africa and to free Mandela, a leading light in opposing the policy from prison, where he'd been held since 1962. The event coincided with his 70th birthday a week later. And in 2003, on this day, Adam Ant was arrested after throwing stones at neighbors' homes and smashing windows before going to a nearby cafe where he stripped off all his clothes. That's what happened on TMD.

0: Jerry Dammers and the Specials. Jerry Dammers, one of the organizers of the Free Nelson Mandela concert that happened at Wembley Stadium in London on this day back in 1988. Dozens of artists involved in that one. This is a big deal. 67 countries carried that broadcast. And before that, Beat My Guest by Adam and the Ants. And it was 23 years ago today that Mr. Ant was arrested after throwing rocks at his neighbor's houses and breaking some windows and then going to a cafe and taking off his pants. As one does, apparently. In his defense, he frequently wore leather pants. And I mean, a day like this, what can you do? Rob Tim with you here on TMD. And next, it is the headliners of our July edition of TMD's First Thursday Concert Series.
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89.7 TMD. Rat Boys, who will be headlining for us on July 9th in Canton Waterfront Park as we present the July edition of TMD's First Thursday Concert Series. They will, of course, be joined by Fitzky Brothers and Blessing Jolie. Should be a wonderful afternoon and evening of music, in my estimation, and it's good for you, no matter what generation you may claim to be a member of.

Spoon on TMD with Hot Thoughts. Kind of the only kind we're plagued with today, I suppose. Also The Who in there with My Generation. I'm Rob Tim, and I've got some new music for you now from a band out of Margate, which is in the southeast of England, not too far from the White Cliffs of Dover. And a couple of the guys in this band, which was formed after just some like pub jam sessions. A couple of these guys have done a bunch of work with Michael Kiwanuka. Take a listen, see what you think about Miami by Pigeon on TMD.

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0: 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Dark Spring by Baltimore's Beach House on TMD. And they will be, once again, performing with the Strokes. Strokes, long time fans of Beach House. Julian Casablancas has been talking about them for like 20 years. And the Strokes are having like a big hometown homecoming show in Flushing Meadows, Queens in early October. And they've got TV on the Radio supporting them and Beach House as well. In case you're interested in a road trip, tickets are going on sale for that next week. Pre-sale is on Wednesday, and the general on sale starts Thursday morning. Rob Tim with you here on WTMD. Music from Arlo Parks' most recent album is next.
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0: 89.7 TMD, Heartstop from the Revivalists, a little standalone single they released recently. And we heard from Teddy Swims as well. It's Rob Tim with you here, and it's got to be summer because we're already looking at some significant backups on the roadways. At the tunnels, it's a 28-minute backup northbound at the Fort McHenry, 38 at the Harbor Tunnel. And we have a 15-minute backup already eastbound trying to get across the Bay Bridge. We'll give you some further details coming up on TMD.
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99.7 WTMD. The song is Shangri-La by EOB, the side project of Radiohead's Ed O'Brien. Hamlet, Hail to the Thief, a production of Shakespeare's classic play set to songs from Radiohead's 2003 album Hail to the Thief, is headed to London this fall. It'll run at the Barbican Theatre from Halloween to January 23rd. This production was first staged last year, and it features reworking and orchestrations of Hail to the Thief songs by frontman Tom York and performed by a cast of 20 musicians and actors. And York says, "Really looking forward to bringing Hamlet, Hail to the Thief to the Barbican. After seeing this monster mutate and grow into itself in Manchester and at the Royal Shakespeare Company in Stratford last year, it's good to know that now we have the chance to play it for a wider audience in London." It'd be pretty cool if that was available to watch on the TV. We should send them cards and letters. This is music from Father John Misty on TMD, the latest single he's released. It's called The Payoff.

0: Local music on 89.7 TMD from Fulton Lights. It's called Hold That Thought. I'm Rob Tim, and let's take a quick look at our roads, shall we? We do have lengthy delays northbound of both tunnels, about a 23-minute backup at the Fort McHenry Tunnel on 95 and 35-minute delay over at the Harbor Tunnel. The BW Parkway northbound also jamming up from the Harbor Tunnel Thruway up to 95. Heading out of town, southbound 97, you're heavy and slow from 32 down to the Farm Road overpass. And also Route 50 eastbound, heavy and slow, Davidsonville Road over to I-97. And then about a 7-minute stop and go back up at the Bay Bridge itself. BW Parkway, big delays southbound between 175 and 197, 20 minutes, 13-minute delay northbound on the parkway from 198. Up to Route 100. Beltway, the thing that sticks out is an accident that's been moved to the right shoulder on the inner loop at Providence Road. Give yourself 15 minutes to get around that one. Thievery Corporation headed your way next on TMD.
1: 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Chapel Roan belts an ode to drag liberation. Mashru Leila brings music in the face of tragedy. Plus, Kacey Musgraves follows her own era. 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

Citizen Cup on TMD with Sun's Gonna Rise and Thievery Corporation with Hare Krishna. I had an odd Hare Krishna experience once. I had just arrived in Zagreb, Croatia. Had this lovely hotel room right on the city square. Summer day, threw my windows open, crashed on the bed in a jet lag nap. I woke up to the sound of a lone saxophonist busking in the square playing the theme to the Pink Panther. That was pretty nice. And then it got like mixed with this chanting that I couldn't figure out what it was. And I looked out my window and there was this line of like a couple hundred Hare Krishnas kind of marching down the hill in towards the city square, which they lapped once and then went back up the hill and away. I'll never forget that odd moment. Switching gears drastically now, let's talk about Mike D from the Beastie Boys. The co-founder of the Beasties has announced some details for his upcoming debut solo album, which is called Thank You. 13-track LP, it's coming out on August 28th. This is one of the tracks in question. Switch Up, new music from Mike D on TMD.

0: as cold as possible today, please. It is cold beverage from G Love. We also had Alex G and Mike D, and I did not do any of that intentionally. Alex G with Afterlife and Switch Up by Mike D of the Beastie Boys from the album he's going to be releasing on August 28th called Thank You. Rob Timothy here, and it's not just hot out. Baltimore has declared its first code red extreme heat alert for today and tomorrow as the heat index is up over 100 degrees. The city's opened 14 cooling centers with Wi-Fi, and residents can also seek relief at their local library. This afternoon, partly sunny, just a slight chance of some showers and thunderstorms today in contrast to yesterday afternoon. Our high, 95, which is where we are right now. Tomorrow, mostly sunny. Little chance of some afternoon thunderstorms and a high of 96. And those temperatures in the 90s are going to continue through the weekend. Right now, 95 in Baltimore. Heat index is at 104. Kurt Vile, coming up next on TMD.
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6: 89.7 TMD, it is time for the 5 o'clock shadow, where we invite you to ponder who might be playing a cover song, and then we'll play the original or something else that seems to make sense. The original version of today's song was by a Canadian-American folk rock band formed in Greenwich Village in 1964. They were among the most popular groups in America for a brief period in the mid-1960s, and this song was a hit for them. Our cover version is by a band from San Antonio, Texas, who emerged from the 1980s hardcore scene, quickly becoming known for their chaotic live shows, black comedy, and a sound that fused psychedelia, noise rock, and tape manipulation. They are considered influential on the grunge music scene of the 90s. Let us now cast the 5 o'clock shadow on TMD.

97 TMD, straight out of San Antonio. Those are the Butthole Surfers. Covering the Love and Spoonfuls, Summer in the City. That was on an album called Mom 3, Music for Our Mother Ocean. Back in the 90s, there's a series of three compilation albums put out to benefit the Surf Rider Foundation. Great cause. And that was on the third and final installment of that series. Should we listen to the original, or should we listen to something else from the Love and Spoonful, who really did put out a whole bunch of really good records? My vote is there. Nashville Cats, 89.7 TMD. Nay.

0: cheaters. Country don't have flutes.
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0: And ladies and gentlemen, that for no apparently good reason, that is Jello Biafra of the Dead Kennedys and Mojo Nixon with his band The Toad Lickers and a collaborative album they put out in 1994 called Prairie Home Invasion, a title I've always just loved. There's a lot of great songs on that record, like Buy My Snake Oil and Nostalgia for an Age That Never Existed. We heard Let's Go Burn Old Nashville Down. When we return in just a few moments, it's solo music by Jay Maskus of Dinosaur Jr.
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Public Transportation Advocates, The Replacements on TMD. And before that, solo music by Jay Maskus of Dinosaur Jr. We heard Can't Believe We're Here from What Do We Do Now, his most recent album. I'm Rob Tim, and Hosier has a modest proposal for us. Eat your young.

0: New music from Blondshell on TMD. That is Heart Has to Work So Hard. And before that, If You Want Me to Stay, both by Sly and the Family Stone and by Billy Allen on TMD. Rob Tim with you here. And man, we got a tough ride through the tunnels this afternoon. A disabled vehicle blocks the left lane northbound at the Fort McHenry Tunnel, and traffic is jammed back to the Beltway. That's a 47-minute delay. Only doing 5 minutes better northbound at the Harbor Tunnel, so you're going to be there a while. Now we have a 13-minute stop and go back up on the BW Parkway northbound from the Harbor Tunnel Thruway over to I-95. A little slow spot north southbound on the Harrisburg Expressway from Pedonia Road down to the Beltway. On the Beltway itself, you'll find a stop and go on the inner loop on the south side from 95 to Security Boulevard, and slow stuff on the outer loop between Delaney Valley Road and Green Spring Avenue. 95 southbound out of town, real tight from 695 down to the car rest area. That's about a 13-minute delay. A 15-minute backup currently on Route 50 eastbound. 15-minute delay between I-97 and Baydale Drive. 29 northbound hung up for Broken Land Parkway over to Maryland 103, and 32 westbound from the BW Parkway to US 29. I have some more new music for you coming up. It's Panda Bear and Sonic Boom next. 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From Houston, the 20-something voice of Blessing Jolie. He's staying on knowing my name. Side effects of growing pains. I need a sugar cane. And Delmarva's Fitzky Brothers. 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

The Swedish duo known as Junip, Jose Gonzalez on vocals and guitars there with In Every Direction. Before that, some new music from Panda Bear and Sonic Boom, Noah Lennox of Animal Collective and Peter Kember from Spaceman 3. We heard A Question of When. Good afternoon. I'm Rob Tim, and it had been quite a while since we had heard any new music from either Massive Attack or Tom Waits until 2 months ago when they released this collaboration. It's called Boots on the Ground on TMD.

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Megan Remy. And Boots on the Ground, that recent collaboration between Massive Attack and Mr. Tom Waits. It's Rob Tim with you here on TMD. And it is a hot one to the extent that the city of Baltimore has, for the first time this year, declared a code red extreme heat alert for today and tomorrow, with the heat index up over 100 degrees. They have opened 14 cooling centers, which have Wi-Fi, which makes them much more useful, really. And Baltimore residents can also seek relief at any local library. And the health department is advising you to stay hydrated, rest often, and avoid direct sunlight as if you were a vampire. We do have just a slight chance of showers and thunderstorms this afternoon, and the high right about where we are now at 95 degrees. But the heat

0: heat index is up to 105. We'll stay cool with a little music from First Thursday June performers. Happy Landing next.
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0: 89.7 TMD, going shopping with the Strokes. They've got a big sort of homecoming gig coming up in Flushing, Queens in October. Quite the lineup. It's them. And also, TV on the Radio is coming out for it. And they have asked Baltimore's Beach House to open as well. Got a little music from Haim coming up next on TMD.
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The Moneymaker from Rilo Kiley on TMD. Music by the Sisters Haim before that. I'm Rob Tim, and you got to be careful when you're listening to this next one, or you'll suddenly sense that you're just floating through the air. It's All I Did Was Dream of You, Biba Doobie with the Marias on TMD.

0: 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Sharon Van Etten and the Attachment Theory, David Bowie, and Biba Doobie and her collaboration with the Marias, starting off that set of TMD music. Could I interest you in a little Nirvana? It's on the unplugged side. 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

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The song is Liar by Built to Spill. Such a great band from Boise, Idaho, as unlikely as that may strike you. And, of course, Nirvana Unplugged with On a Plane. Rob Tim with you here, and I am an unabashed fan of The Sacred Souls. Something about their little brand of Southern California soul that it hits correctly with me. And this is new stuff from them. It's called Any Old Fool from The Sacred Souls on TMD.

0: our time together for today, my friend. Alex will greet you warmly in the morning. World Cafe is coming up next. And until we meet back here again, please be well, stay safe, do good deeds, and may God save the Republic.
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7: Sotomayor's new album takes its name from the ancient Japanese philosophy of finding beauty in imperfection. It's called Wabi Sabi. There's plenty of beauty to be found on the album, a fusion of electronic music, Latin rhythms, and Afrobeat. Coming up, the Mexico City duo featuring siblings Raul and Paulina play songs from their latest album, Wabi Sabi, in a mini concert recorded for the World Cafe. Plus later in the hour, don't call him Sturgill Simpson, especially when it comes to Johnny Blue Skies. Can't control my breathing, can't stay calm. Your body's hotter than a brothel in Guam. And new music from Arlo Parks. Hey, thanks for being here. I'm Kaleo. This is World Cafe. Hey, party people. I'm Stephen Kaleo. Glad you're here for this one. The mini concert with Sotomayor just a few minutes away. And I dug this so much, so I hope you will stick around. Getting us there is Brian Ferry. Typing away. It's Kiss and Tell.

From NPR, it's World Cafe. Hi, I'm Kaleo. Sotomayor's new album takes its name from the ancient Japanese philosophy of finding beauty in imperfection. It's called Wabi Sabi. Co-founder Raul Sotomayor says it's fitting for a band that transformed itself consistently over the last decade. Alongside his sister Paulina, they started the band out of Mexico City in 2015. With Raul on production and Paulina handling vocals, the group's new record continues their exploration of electronic music, blending house, afrobeat, cumbia, dancehall, and kuduro on Wabi Sabi. Today we've got a mini concert from Sotomayor at their recording studio, Kaya Records, in Mexico City, and taped earlier this year. Our session gets underway with a performance of Me Dejo Llevar. It's Sotomayor on World Cafe.

0: Recorded live in Mexico City, it is Sotomayor with a performance of Si Te Vas. It is from their latest album, Wabi Sabi, which is available now. Huge thanks to Sotomayor, that's Paulina and Raul, along with their guest musicians, guitarist Uriel Duran and bassist Daniel Martinez, for their performance. We've got more in a minute on World Cafe.
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0: Welcome back. It's World Cafe. Our mini concert with Sotomayor was produced by Will Loftus. There's video available of the performance. You can find it on our YouTube channel at World Cafe. Killers recently played the Champions League final, and even though I knew they would close with Mr. Brightside, I am glad they played this one. All These Things That I've Done on World Cafe.

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Both dirty, both mean. 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

0: Shakespeare, West Side Stories, and Dire Straits. Good things come in three, all with their part to play, hundreds of years in the making. Romeo and Juliet from 1980s, making movies. There's more to come, including Sturgill Simpson incognito when we get back to World Cafe.
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0: Welcome back. It's World Cafe. And I remember early on in the Wallflowers' career, Jacob Dylan would get upset because concert posters would say, featuring the son of Bob Dylan. Factually true. But man, I'd like to do it without Dad's help. Somehow, this is even weirder. Sturgill Simpson really doesn't want promoters to use his real name when promoting shows as Johnny Blue Skies. I guess I'm doing it too, but I'm not trying to sell tickets to a show. Simpson retired his real name after 5 albums, something he promised he'd always do. And people have figured out the connection because he sold out many a show simply using Johnny Blue Skies. Here's his latest situation.

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0: 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It's Kathleen Edwards putting the wraps on this edition of World Cafe, and you can hear how the pandemic affected not just her career as a musician, but what it did to her business, a small coffee shop. 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We make this show from WXPN at the University of Pennsylvania in Philadelphia, and we will do it again on the next World Cafe.
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0: From NPR, it's World Cafe. Hey, I am Kaleo. Coming up this hour, new music from Beck. You got to lie. The song is called Ride Lonesome and definitely reminds me of some classic era Beck albums. No word on a new album, but you will hear the song today. Also, no new album on the way, but a new song from Josh Tillman, a.k.a. Father John Misty. Waiting for the payoff. New single called The Payoff that's coming your way, as well as new music from The Strokes' forthcoming album due out at the end of the month. We'll go into the archives for a live performance from Margot Price. Last dance with Mary Jane, one more time to kill the bay. That's today on World Cafe. The Flaming Lips 2017 album, I believe, is called Oxymlotty. But our brains are powerful, and to my dyslexia, I see the words cozy melody, which is exactly what this first song provides. It's called The Castle.